Romans chapter 8 and verse 18 says, "For I reckon that the sufferings of this present time are not worthy to be compared with the glory

0: And this one will scare most of you. Barry, this one.
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0: The devil's music on a computer. My guy, you see, your knowledge about computers. Hey, get it, get it, get it. People are getting cash for doing very little. And it's the same laptop or smartphone. It'd be simple. 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
4: Alaska Star Enterprise. 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Opposite Hua. Akranso. Tiptoe Lane. Opposite Circle Mall. And Wakaishi. And next comes the animal. I am Benny MTTD. For 0200-281-080. And now 0248-315-258.

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0: 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We are live on Wi-Fi 102.5. Why do we so, Mr. Santua? Why do we so? Why do we so?
1: I think I said we're doing
0: this together. Why did we sue?
1: I thought we were gonna be forever. 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Think I send the mile, I be better find me up for Stella. I guess I didn't get the memo. Minimum say in the bank, yes, I need emo.
0: You book

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